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5: Cloudy skies tonight. Showers on and off overnight as well. We're expecting around 5 millimeters, the low 15. Tomorrow, for the first day of September, showers with the risk of a thunderstorm, around 10 to 15 millimeters expected. The high 23, the humidex making it feel like 31. And for Wednesday, cloudy with a good chance of showers, the high 26.
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4: Moose weather.
5: Cloudy skies tonight. Showers on and off overnight as well. We're expecting around 5 millimeters, the low 15. Tomorrow, for the first day of September, showers with the risk of a thunderstorm, around 10 to 15 millimeters expected. The high 23, the humidex making it feel like 31. And for Wednesday, cloudy with a good chance of showers, the high 26.
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woke last night to the sound of thunder. 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
0: 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Moose weather.
4: Cloudy skies tonight. Showers on and off overnight as well. We're expecting around 5 millimeters to low 15. Tomorrow, for the first day of September, showers with the risk of a thunderstorm, around 10 to 15 millimeters expected. The high 23, the Humidex making it feel like 31. And for Wednesday, cloudy with a good chance of showers, the high 26.
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8: Cloudy skies tonight. Showers on and off overnight as well. We're expecting around 5 millimeters, the low 15. Tomorrow, for the first day of September, showers with the risk of a thunderstorm, around 10 to 15 millimeters expected. The high 23, the Humidex making it feel like 31. And for Wednesday, cloudy with a good chance of showers, the high 26.
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6: Cloudy skies tonight. Showers on and off overnight as well. We're expecting around 5 millimeters, the low 15. Tomorrow, for the first day of September, showers with the risk of a thunderstorm, around 10 to 15 millimeters expected. The high 23, the humidex making it feel like 31. And for Wednesday, cloudy with a good chance of showers, the high 26.
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3: Moose weather.
4: Cloudy skies tonight. Showers on and off overnight as well. We're expecting around 5 millimeters, the low 15. Tomorrow, for the first day of September, showers with the risk of a thunderstorm, around 10 to 15 millimeters expected. The high 23, the humidex making it feel like 31. And for Wednesday, cloudy with a good chance of showers, the high 26.
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4: Cloudy skies tonight. Showers on and off overnight as well. We're expecting around 5 millimeters, the low 15. Tomorrow, for the first day of September, showers with the risk of a thunderstorm, around 10 to 15 millimeters expected. The high 23, the Humidex making it feel like 31. And for Wednesday, cloudy with a good chance of showers, the high 26.
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1: Moose weather.
2: Cloudy skies tonight, showers on and off overnight as well. We're expecting around 5 millimeters, the low 15. Tomorrow, for the first day of September, showers with the risk of a thunderstorm, around 10 to 15 millimeters expected. The high 23, the Humidex making it feel like 31. And for Wednesday, cloudy with a good chance of showers, the high 26.
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9: Showers, but the risk of a thunderstorm in store for today, the first day of September. We'll see around 10 to 15 millimeters of rain. Today's high 23, the humidex making it feel like 31. For tonight, cloudy with a slight chance of showers, the low 16. Tomorrow, cloudy with a good chance of showers, the high 26. And on Thursday, cloudy with a slight chance of showers, the high 23.
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4: Showers, but the risk of a thunderstorm in store for today, the first day of September. We'll see around 10 to 15 millimeters of rain. Today's high 23, the humidex making it feel like 31. For tonight, cloudy with a slight chance of showers, the low 16. Tomorrow, cloudy with a good chance of showers, the high 26. And on Thursday, cloudy with a slight chance of showers, the high 23.
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4: Showers, but the risk of a thunderstorm in store for today, the first day of September. We'll see around 10 to 15 millimeters of rain. Today's high 23, the humidex making it feel like 31. For tonight, cloudy with a slight chance of showers, the low 16. Tomorrow, cloudy with a good chance of showers, the high 26. And on Thursday, cloudy with a slight chance of showers, the high 23.
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1: weather. Showers, but the risk of a thunderstorm in store for today, the first day of September. We'll see around 10 to 15 millimeters of rain. Today's high 23, the humidex making it feel like 31. For tonight, cloudy with a slight chance of showers, the low 16. Tomorrow, cloudy with a good chance of showers, the high 26. And on Thursday, cloudy with a slight chance of showers, the high 23.
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0: Showers, but the risk of a thunderstorm in store for today, the first day of September. We'll see around 10 to 15 millimeters of rain. Today's high 23, the humidex making it feel like 31. For tonight, cloudy with a slight chance of showers, the low 16. Tomorrow, cloudy with a good chance of showers, the high 26. And on Thursday, cloudy with a slight chance of showers, the high 23.
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0: showers, but the risk of a thunderstorm in store for today, the first day of September. We'll see around 10 to 15 millimeters of rain. Today's high 23, the humidex making it feel like 31. For tonight, cloudy with a slight chance of showers, the low 16. Tomorrow, cloudy with a good chance of showers, the high 26. And on Thursday, cloudy with a slight chance of showers, the high 23.
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2: 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Oh, good morning, Mr. Tyler. Going down.

0: showers, but the risk of a thunderstorm in store for today, the first day of September. We'll see around 10 to 15 millimeters of rain. Today's high 23, the humidex making it feel like 31. For tonight, cloudy with a slight chance of showers, the low 16. Tomorrow, cloudy with a good chance of showers, the high 26. And on Thursday, cloudy with a slight chance of showers, the high 23.
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0: 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Moose weather.
1: Showers, but the risk of a thunderstorm in store for today, the first day of September. We'll see around 10 to 15 millimeters of rain. Today's high 23, the humidex making it feel like 31. For tonight, cloudy with a slight chance of showers, the low 16. Tomorrow, cloudy with a good chance of showers, the high 26. And on Thursday, cloudy with a slight chance of showers, the high 23.
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7: Showers, but the risk of a thunderstorm in store for today, the first day of September. We'll see around 10 to 15 millimeters of rain. Today's high 23, the humidex making it feel like 31. For tonight, cloudy with a slight chance of showers, the low 16. Tomorrow, cloudy with a good chance of showers, the high 26. And on Thursday, cloudy with a slight chance of showers, the high 23.
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0: showers, but the risk of a thunderstorm in store for today, the first day of September. We'll see around 10 to 15 millimeters of rain. Today's high 23, the humidex making it feel like 31. For tonight, cloudy with a slight chance of showers, the low 16. Tomorrow, cloudy with a good chance of showers, the high 26. And on Thursday, cloudy with a slight chance of showers, the high 23.
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7: Showers, but the risk of a thunderstorm in store for today, the first day of September. We'll see around 10 to 15 millimeters of rain. Today's high 23, the humidex making it feel like 31. For tonight, cloudy with a slight chance of showers, the low 16. Tomorrow, cloudy with a good chance of showers, the high 26. And on Thursday, cloudy with a slight chance of showers, the high 23.
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4: Showers, but the risk of a thunderstorm in store for today, the first day of September. We'll see around 10 to 15 millimeters of rain. Today's high 23, the humidex making it feel like 31. For tonight, cloudy with a slight chance of showers, the low 16. Tomorrow, cloudy with a good chance of showers, the high 26. And on Thursday, cloudy with a slight chance of showers, the high 23.
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1: Good morning, I'm Casey Kenny. September starting off in a similar fashion to what was seen in the region over the past few months. After one of the wettest summers on record, Environment Canada senior climatologist Dave Phillips says the first few days of this month will see more rain. He says that will be a story that's consistent throughout the month, but he adds that doesn't mean it will be cold. Phillips tells the Vista Radio newsroom that you might need a light jacket, but you'll still be able to get outside.
2: That's where the thermometer is kind of sitting. It kind of just be a little warmer than normal Septembers, but not kind of temperatures where they're going to get up into the roasty temperatures.
1: Phillips says it looks like it's going to be warmer than normal through the fall, leading up to the winter, which could be mild as well. Ontario is investing millions into the United Counties of Leeds and Grenville to connect more people to emergency care faster. Leeds, Grenville, Thousand Islands, and Rideau Lakes MPP Steve Clark says in a media release that the region will receive a 5% increase in land ambulance funding this year, bringing the province's total investment in the region to $11,118,646. The release says the increase in base funding helps address increased costs so the service can continue to deliver high-quality emergency care. Clark says the province is also providing $195,000 to the area through the Dedicated Offload Nurses Program, which provides funding to hire nurses and other eligible health professionals dedicated to offloading ambulance patients and hospital emergency departments. And with students now back in class, the union representing many of Canada's food safety experts is warning federal cuts are weakening the system that keeps unsafe food off grocery shelves and out of school lunchboxes. The Professional Institute of the Public Service of Canada says more than 1,300 Canadian Food Inspection Agency employees have been affected by workforce reductions. Along with protecting and strengthening the scientific expertise families rely on, the union's calling on Ottawa to base workforce decisions on evidence, transparency, and public risk, publish a public risk assessment and workforce plan before eliminating more scientific or technical positions, and more. Be the first to know. Sign up and get news alerts delivered directly to your inbox at mykempvillenow.com.
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3: In North Grenville, showers today, the high 23. Humidex going to make it feel like 27. Showers continuing this evening and overnight, a low of 16. And showers and a risk of thunderstorms on Wednesday, the high 23. Humidex will make it feel like 30.
0: And now, another hour of the biggest music variety.

Happy Tuesday, and thanks for waking up with the Peter T. Show. That was Vance Joy's Riptide on 97.5 Moose FM. Showers are forecast for today. A high of 23 is expected. However, Humanex is going to make it feel like 27. It is 17, and tonight, parents are going to be preparing for one of the toughest negotiations of the year, trying to convince the kids they need to go to bed before midnight. Now, for the last couple of months, bedtime, it's been more of a suggestion than a rule. 10 o'clock became 11. 11 became just one more episode. And somehow, it's still light outside became a legally binding argument. But tonight, reality returns. If you hear things like, I'm not tired, I can't sleep, or I forgot how bedtime works, just remember, tomorrow morning they'll somehow be even less tired until about 7:45 when they're falling asleep in their cereal. And one thing that can definitely make tomorrow easier is getting ready tonight. Lay out clothes, pack backpacks, make sure lunch containers are ready to go. Trust me, future you will appreciate it at 6:30 tomorrow morning when you're operating on half a cup of coffee and pure determination. Tonight may be a battle, but tomorrow the routine returns. Good luck. You're gonna need it. Here's Strange Advance and We Run on Moose FM.

0: Forecast today calling for showers and a high of 23. Humidex going to make it feel like 27. It is 17. That was the Bare Naked Ladies. It's all been done on 97.5 Moose FM. Thanks for tuning in to the Peter T. Show. And tomorrow morning going to be the first day of school for many, which means tonight is all about preparation, because nothing says great start to the school year quite like realizing that lunches aren't packed, nobody can find their shoes, and the backpack is still sitting exactly where it was dropped in June. So a little planning tonight can save a lot of chaos tomorrow. Set out clothes, pack lunches if you can, fill the water bottles, put backpacks by the door. And I find it amazing how every year we act surprised by the first day of school, as if it kind of sneaks up out of nowhere. Well, the key is going to be reducing the number of decisions everyone has to make before sunrise. The fewer questions tomorrow morning, the better, because nobody wants to hear, "Where's my math notebook?" at the exact same moment someone else is asking, "What are we having for lunch?" So do yourself a favor tonight. Prepare. Your morning self will thank you.
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2: Moose weather.
0: In North Grenville, showers today, the high 23. Humidex going to make it feel like 27. Showers continuing this evening and overnight, a low of 16. And showers and a risk of thunderstorms on Wednesday, the high 23. Humidex will make it feel like 30.
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1: Good morning, I'm Casey Kenny. September starting off in a similar fashion to what was seen in the region over the past few months. After one of the wettest summers on record, Environment Canada senior climatologist Dave Phillips says the first few days of this month will see more rain. He says that will be a story that's consistent throughout the month, but he adds that doesn't mean it will be cold. Phillips tells the Vista Radio newsroom that you might need a light jacket, but you'll still be able to get outside.
2: That's where the thermometer is kind of sitting. It's kind of just be a little warmer than normal Septembers, but not kind of temperatures where they're going to get up into the roasty temperatures.
1: Phillips says it looks like it's going to be warmer than normal through the fall, leading up to the winter, which could be mild as well. Ontario is investing millions into the United Counties of Leeds and Grenville to connect more people to emergency care faster. Leeds, Grenville, Thousand Islands, and Rideau Lakes MPP Steve Clark says in a media release that the region will receive a 5% increase in land ambulance funding this year, bringing the province's total investment in the region to $11,118,646. The release says the increase in base funding helps address increased costs so the service can continue to deliver high-quality emergency care. Clark says the province is also providing $195,000 to the area through the Dedicated Offload Nurses Program, which provides funding to hire nurses and other eligible health professionals dedicated to offloading ambulance patients and hospital emergency departments. And with students now back in class, the union representing many of Canada's food safety experts is warning federal cuts are weakening the system that keeps unsafe food off grocery shelves and out of school lunchboxes. The Professional Institute of the Public Service of Canada says more than 1,300 Canadian Food Inspection Agency employees have been affected by workforce reductions. Along with protecting and strengthening the scientific expertise families rely on, the union's calling on Ottawa to base workforce decisions on evidence, transparency, and public risk, publish a public risk assessment and workforce plan before eliminating more scientific or technical positions and more. Be the first to know. Sign up and get news alerts delivered directly to your inbox at mykempvillenow.com.
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4: In North Grenville, showers today, the high 23. Humidex going to make it feel like 27. Showers continuing this evening and overnight, a low of 16. And showers and a risk of thunderstorms on Wednesday, the high 23. Humidex will make it feel like 30.
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0: 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Weather-wise, today we've got showers and a high of 23. Humidex making it feel like 27. Right now, 17. Thanks for tuning in to the Peter T. Show. And if you have ever thought about owning a boat, maybe you've got a boat and you're thinking about upgrading. Maybe you just are interested in seeing what's out there. You got a great opportunity. Pirate Cove Marina's On the Water sales event happening this Friday and Saturday from 10 a.m. to 6 p.m. You're going to find quality brands like Lund, Sylvan, and Pirate Cove, also Canada's only Phoenix dealer. So whether you're looking for a fishing boat, a pontooned cruise with family and friends, or a quality used option, they've got plenty for you to check out. 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You can enjoy a hot dog or hamburger on the house. And another reason to stop by, Moose FM will be on location Friday afternoon. So come say hi and join the fun. It's the Pirate Cove Marina's On the Water sales event, September 4th and 5th. 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

0: 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Showers today, the high 23. Going to feel more like 27 with that Humidex. Right now it's 17. Thanks for listening to the Peter T. Show. And if you are looking for something fun to do over the Labor Day weekend, North Augusta has got you covered in a big way. The 96th annual North Augusta Labor Day Festival happening all weekend long. And there really is something for everyone. Things kick off Friday evening with a mixed slow pitch tournament, euchre at the community hall, and a kids movie, plus fireworks after the final ball game. Saturday is absolutely packed. There's going to be a village-wide garage sale, vendors, a car show, a swap meet, horseshoes, kids inflatables, and live music throughout the day featuring Kevin Revay, Jimmy Martin, and the lads. Sunday keeps the momentum going with more old-timers fastball, live music from Rock and Roll Cowboys, James King, and Amanda Keeley, plus a fairy-themed afternoon in the park featuring special guest Tinkerbell and Lori the Mermaid. Then on Monday brings the big finale with the parade at noon. This year's theme is Wizards, Witches, and Fairies, so expect plenty of creativity. You're also going to find a petting zoo, horse-drawn carriage rides, kids' carnival activities, bingos, and much more. And if you're hungry, don't worry, food trucks will be at the park all weekend as well. Plus, there's the popular Woodlands Chicken Dinner pick up on Monday. After 96 years, it's easy to see why this festival remains a Labor Day tradition. If you'd like the full schedule, check out the North Augusta Labor Day Festival page on Facebook.
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0: In North Grenville, showers today, the high 23. Humidex going to make it feel like 27. Showers continuing this evening and overnight, a low of 16. And showers and a risk of thunderstorms on Wednesday, the high 23. Humidex will make it feel like 30.
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2: Good morning, I'm Casey Kenny. September starting off in a similar fashion to what was seen in the region over the past few months. After one of the wettest summers on record, Environment Canada senior climatologist Dave Phillips says the first few days of this month will see more rain. He says that will be a story that's consistent throughout the month, but he adds that doesn't mean it will be cold. Phillips tells the Vista Radio newsroom that you might need a light jacket, but you'll still be able to get outside.
3: That's where the thermometer is kind of sitting. It's kind of just be a little warmer than normal Septembers, but not kind of temperatures where they're going to get up into the roasty temperatures.
2: Phillips says it looks like it's going to be warmer than normal through the fall, leading up to the winter, which could be mild as well. Ontario is investing millions into the United Counties of Leeds and Grenville to connect more people to emergency care faster. Leeds, Grenville, Thousand Islands, and Rideau Lakes MPP Steve Clark says in a media release that the region will receive a 5% increase in land ambulance funding this year, bringing the province's total investment in the region to $11,118,646. The release says the increase in base funding helps address increased costs so the service can continue to deliver high-quality emergency care. Clark says the province is also providing $195,000 to the area through the Dedicated Offload Nurses Program, which provides funding to hire nurses and other eligible health professionals dedicated to offloading ambulance patients and hospital emergency departments. And with students now back in class, the union representing many of Canada's food safety experts is warning federal cuts are weakening the system that keeps unsafe food off grocery shelves and out of school lunchboxes. The Professional Institute of the Public Service of Canada says more than 1,300 Canadian Food Inspection Agency employees have been affected by workforce reductions. Along with protecting and strengthening the scientific expertise families rely on, the union's calling on Ottawa to base workforce decisions on evidence, transparency, and public risk, publish a public risk assessment and workforce plan before eliminating more scientific or technical positions, and more. Be the first to know. Sign up and get news alerts delivered directly to your inbox at mykempvillenow.com.
4: Moose weather.
5: In North Grenville, showers today, the high 23. Human X going to make it feel like 27. Showers continuing this evening and overnight, a low of 16. And showers and a risk of thunderstorms on Wednesday, the high 23. Human X will make it feel like 30.
1: 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Like a tractor pull at the South Mountain Fair, we're loud, proud, and slightly muddy.

Thanks for listening to the Peter T. Show on 97.5 Moose FM. That was Outkast. Hey, yeah. Showers today, high 23. Humidex going to make it feel like 27. Right now it's 16. Hope you're having a wonderful day. And it is a 2-for-1 Tuesday on Moose FM. Today we take one great song, play two different versions from two different artists, and let you decide which one deserves to win. Today's matchup is a very special one. In honor of the passing of country music legend Dolly Parton last week, we are celebrating one of the most iconic songs ever written, a song that's been covered by hundreds of artists over the years, crossing generations and genres, while remaining as powerful today as when it was first released. Today, we've got Dolly Parton taking on Miley Cyrus, and the song is Jolene. We're going to start with the original. Back in 1973, Dolly Parton wrote and recorded Jolene, releasing it as a single the following year, inspired by a real-life encounter and driven by one of the most memorable melodies in country music history. The song tells the story of a woman pleading with another woman not to take her man that she loves. It became one of Dolly's signature songs, earned international success, and helped cement her status as one of the greatest songwriters of all time. More than 50 years later, Jolene remains one of the most recognizable songs ever recorded. Let's hear that version now. It's Dolly Parton, Jolene, on Moose FM.

That was Dolly Parton in the original version of Jolene. And what's amazing about that song is how it continues to connect with new generations of music fans. And over the years, countless artists have put their own spin on it, but one version has stood out thanks to a very special family connection. Fast forward several decades and enter Miley Cyrus as Dolly's goddaughter. Miley grew up with her music and often spoke about the influence Dolly had on her life and career. Miley's live performances of Jolene have become fan favorites, blending her rock-edge vocals with the emotion and storytelling that made the song famous in the first place. While Dolly's version is pure country perfection, Miley brings a modern energy and a powerful vocal intensity to the song, introducing it to a whole new audience. Same song, same unforgettable story, a completely different feel. Here is Miley Cyrus with Jolene on Moose FM.

0: you have it, two memorable versions of the same song. Dolly Parton gave us the original in 1974, creating a timeless classic that would go on to influence generations of artists and become one of the most celebrated songs in country music history. Miley Cyrus brought her own style and passion to the song decades later, proving that great songwriting never goes out of style, and introducing Jolene to a new generation of listeners. And that is what makes Two for One Tuesday so much fun. Sometimes the original is the defining version. Sometimes a newer interpretation uncovers something different in a classic song. So now it is your turn. Which version gets your vote? Let us know on the Roots FM Facebook page, and we'll see which version wins today's Two for One Tuesday showdown.
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1: Moose weather.
0: In North Grenville, showers today, the high 23. Human X going to make it feel like 27. Showers continuing this evening and overnight, a low of 16. And showers and a risk of thunderstorms on Wednesday, the high 23. Human X will make it feel like 30.
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1: Good morning, I'm Casey Kenny. September starting off in a similar fashion to what was seen in the region over the past few months. After one of the wettest summers on record, Environment Canada senior climatologist Dave Phillips says the first few days of this month will see more rain. He says that will be a story that's consistent throughout the month, but he adds that doesn't mean it will be cold. Phillips tells the Vista Radio newsroom that you might need a light jacket, but you'll still be able to get outside.
2: That's where the thermometer is kind of sitting. It's kind of just be a little warmer than normal Septembers, but not kind of temperatures where they're going to get up into the roasty temperatures.
1: Phillips says it looks like it's going to be warmer than normal through the fall, leading up to the winter, which could be mild as well. Ontario is investing millions into the United Counties of Leeds and Grenville to connect more people to emergency care faster. Leeds, Grenville, Thousand Islands, and Rideau Lakes MPP Steve Clark says in a media release that the region will receive a 5% increase in land ambulance funding this year, bringing the province's total investment in the region to $11,118,646. The release says the increase in base funding helps address increased costs so the service can continue to deliver high-quality emergency care. Clark says the province is also providing $195,000 to the area through the Dedicated Offload Nurses Program, which provides funding to hire nurses and other eligible health professionals dedicated to offloading ambulance patients and hospital emergency departments. And with students now back in class, the union representing many of Canada's food safety experts is warning federal cuts are weakening the system that keeps unsafe food off grocery shelves and out of school lunchboxes. The Professional Institute of the Public Service of Canada says more than 1,300 Canadian Food Inspection Agency employees have been affected by workforce reductions. Along with protecting and strengthening the scientific expertise families rely on, the union's calling on Ottawa to base workforce decisions on evidence, transparency, and public risk, publish a public risk assessment and workforce plan before eliminating more scientific or technical positions, and more. Be the first to know. Sign up and get news alerts delivered directly to your inbox at mykempvillenow.com.
3: Moose weather.
4: In North Grenville, showers today, the high 23. Human X going to make it feel like 27. Showers continuing this evening and overnight, a low of 16. And showers and a risk of thunderstorms on Wednesday, the high 23. Human X will make it feel like 30.
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0: Preston Pablo's one last song on the station playing the biggest variety. Showers today, high 23. Humidex gonna make it feel like 27. Right now we're at 16. Thanks for tuning in to the Peter T. Show. And as the Royal Canadian Legion celebrates 100 years of service, we're highlighting legions. And today we spotlight the Merrickville Legion, Branch 245. Coming up on Friday, September 11th, the Legion is hosting a big roast fundraising dinner. It's going to start at 6 p.m. You're going to get to enjoy a pulled pork sandwich, baked potato with sour cream and chives, porchetta, corn on the cob, if available, salad, and dessert. 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

0: Showers today and a high of 23. Humidex going to make it feel like 27. It is 16. That was Glass Tigers Someday on the Peter T. Show. Hope you're having a great day, and we are celebrating 100 years of the Royal Canadian Legion in 2026. And each weekday, we are shining a light on local legions. And today, that spotlight is on the Cardinal Legion Branch 105. Labor Fest in Cardinal will be serving up a steak dinner on Friday at the Legion. Dinner is going to be served from 5:30 until 7:30. 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Also, stick around because at 8 p.m. Friday night, award-winning Canadian singer-songwriter Corey Coons takes to the stage to help kick off the Labor Fest celebrations with an evening of live music. And the excitement will continue on Saturday with the Royal Canadian Wrestling Labor Fest Collision. 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
0: In North Grenville, showers today, the high 23. Humidex going to make it feel like 27. Showers continuing this evening and overnight, a low of 16. And showers and a risk of thunderstorms on Wednesday, the high 23. Humidex will make it feel like 30.
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1: Good morning, I'm Casey Kenny. September starting off in a similar fashion to what was seen in the region over the past few months. After one of the wettest summers on record, Environment Canada senior climatologist Dave Phillips says the first few days of this month will see more rain. He says that will be a story that's consistent throughout the month, but he adds that doesn't mean it will be cold. Phillips tells the Vista Radio newsroom that you might need a light jacket, but you'll still be able to get outside.
2: That's where the thermometer is kind of sitting. It's kind of just be a little warmer than normal Septembers, but not kind of temperatures where they're going to get up into the roasty temperatures.
1: Phillips says it looks like it's going to be warmer than normal through the fall, leading up to the winter, which could be mild as well. Ontario is investing millions into the United Counties of Leeds and Grenville to connect more people to emergency care faster. Leeds, Grenville, Thousand Islands, and Rideau Lakes MPP Steve Clark says in a media release that the region will receive a 5% increase in land ambulance funding this year, bringing the province's total investment in the region to $11,118,646. The release says the increase in base funding helps address increased costs so the service can continue to deliver high-quality emergency care. Clark says the province is also providing $195,000 to the area through the Dedicated Offload Nurses Program, which provides funding to hire nurses and other eligible health professionals dedicated to offloading ambulance patients and hospital emergency departments. And with students now back in class, the union representing many of Canada's food safety experts is warning federal cuts are weakening the system that keeps unsafe food off grocery shelves and out of school lunchboxes. The Professional Institute of the Public Service of Canada says more than 1,300 Canadian Food Inspection Agency employees have been affected by workforce reductions. Along with protecting and strengthening the scientific expertise families rely on, the union's calling on Ottawa to base workforce decisions on evidence, transparency, and public risk, publish a public risk assessment and workforce plan before eliminating more scientific or technical positions, and more. Be the first to know. Sign up and get news alerts delivered directly to your inbox at mykempvillenow.com.
3: Moose weather.
4: In North Grenville, showers today, the high 23. Humanex going to make it feel like 27. Showers continuing this evening and overnight, a low of 16. And showers and a risk of thunderstorms on Wednesday, the high 23. Humanex will make it feel like 30.
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0: 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Showers today, high 23. Humidex going to make it feel like 27. We're back up to 17. Thanks for tuning in. It's the Peter T. Show.
1: You never know.
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6: Do you know something?
7: How do you know? 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
8: Do you know?
9: Do you know?
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12: Do you know?
13: Do you know?
14: Do you know?
15: Do you know?
16: Do you know?
17: Do you know?
18: You know? You do know.
0: It's time now for a Tuesday edition of Do You Know? Let's dive into three fun facts to make you sound smarter than you really are. First off, supermarket apples can be a year old. They're usually picked between August and November, covered in waxed, hot air dried, and then put in cold storage. Next, people used to say prunes instead of cheese when getting their picture taken. And finally, white is not actually a color, but rather the absence of all colors. There you have it. Now you know. Now here's the weekend in the night on Moose FM.

0: Alanis Morissette's Ironic. Showers today, high 23. Humidex going to make it feel like 27. We're at 17. Thanks for making the Peter T. Show a part of your day. And the countdown is on to one of the region's biggest traditions. The Spencerville Fair returns September 10th through the 13th, and there is plenty to check out. Things get started on the Thursday with a special admission by donation for the Food for All Food Bank. You're going to find fair exhibits, a poultry show, antique tractors, local artisans and crafters, as well as Toonie Night on the Midway. 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Later in the day, the Truck Bulls take over the grandstand, and Hell's Bells, Canada's premier AC/DC tribute band, headlines the entertainment tent Friday night. 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
5: Moose weather.
0: In North Grenville, showers today, the high 23. Humidex going to make it feel like 27. Showers continuing this evening and overnight, a low of 16. And showers and a risk of thunderstorms on Wednesday, the high 23. Humidex will make it feel like 30.
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3: Good morning, I'm Casey Kenny. September starting off in a similar fashion to what was seen in the region over the past few months. After one of the wettest summers on record, Environment Canada senior climatologist Dave Phillips says the first few days of this month will see more rain. He says that will be a story that's consistent throughout the month, but he adds that doesn't mean it will be cold. Phillips tells the Vista Radio newsroom that you might need a light jacket, but you'll still be able to get outside.
4: That's where the thermometer is kind of sitting. It kind of just be a little warmer than normal Septembers, but not kind of temperatures where they're going to get up into the roasty temperatures.
3: Phillips says it looks like it's going to be warmer than normal through the fall, leading up to the winter, which could be mild as well. Ontario is investing millions into the United Counties of Leeds and Grenville to connect more people to emergency care faster. Leeds, Grenville, Thousand Islands, and Rideau Lakes MPP Steve Clark says in a media release that the region will receive a 5% increase in land ambulance funding this year, bringing the province's total investment in the region to $11 million. $118,646. The release says the increase in base funding helps address increased costs so the service can continue to deliver high-quality emergency care. Clark says the province is also providing $195,000 to the area through the dedicated offload nurses program, which provides funding to hire nurses and other eligible health professionals dedicated to offloading ambulance patients and hospital emergency departments. And with students now back in class, the union representing many of Canada's food safety experts is warning federal cuts are weakening the system that keeps unsafe food off grocery shelves and out of school lunchboxes. The Professional Institute of the Public Service of Canada says more than 1,300 Canadian Food Inspection Agency employees have been affected by workforce reductions. Along with protecting and strengthening the scientific expertise families rely on, the union's calling on Ottawa to base workforce decisions on evidence, transparency, and public risk, publish a public risk assessment and workforce plan before eliminating more scientific or technical positions, and more. Be the first to know. Sign up and get news alerts delivered directly to your inbox at mykempvillenow.com.
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8: In North Grenville, showers today, the high 23. Humanex going to make it feel like 27. Showers continuing this evening and overnight, a low of 16. And showers and a risk of thunderstorms on Wednesday, the high 23. Humanex will make it feel like 30.
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0: Why don't you and I, Santana, teaming up with Chad Kroeger? Showers and a high of 23 expected today. 27 is what the Human X is going to make it feel like. Right now we're at 17. 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Good morning. It's the Peter T. Show. And if you're looking for a way to make a difference right here in our community while getting some fresh air and meeting some great people, you may want to mark Sunday, September 13th on your calendar. That's when the Parkinson Canada Superwalk comes to Kempville. It's going to be taking place at the Blake Williamson Memorial Hall with registration beginning at 10 o'clock in the morning. And first and foremost, it's not a race. 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Again, it's the Parkinson Canada Superwalk happening Sunday, September 13th.
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0: The Guess Who's American Woman on 97.5 Moose FM. Showers in a high of 23 expected today. Human X could make it feel like 27. It is 17. Thanks for listening. It's the Peter T. Show. And if you are already looking forward to sweater weather, changing leaves, and all the best things about autumn, I've got an event you're going to want to put on your calendar. Merrickville's Maker Fall Market will be happening on Saturday, September the 19th, shaping up to be the perfect way to welcome the season. Market's going to run from 10 until 4 at the Merrickville Fairgrounds, and it's all about celebrating local creativity and talent. 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
1: Moose weather.
0: In North Grenville, showers today, the high 23. Human X going to make it feel like 27. Showers continuing this evening and overnight, a low of 16. And showers and a risk of thunderstorms on Wednesday, the high 23. Human X will make it feel like 30.
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0: 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Here's what's happening.
1: Good morning, I'm Casey Kenny. September starting off in a similar fashion to what was seen in the region over the past few months. After one of the wettest summers on record, Environment Canada senior climatologist Dave Phillips says the first few days of this month will see more rain. He says that will be a story that's consistent throughout the month, but he adds that doesn't mean it will be cold. Phillips tells the Vista Radio newsroom that you might need a light jacket, but you'll still be able to get outside.
2: That's where the thermometer is kind of sitting. It's kind of just be a little warmer than normal Septembers, but not kind of temperatures where they're going to get up into the roasty temperatures.
1: Phillips says it looks like it's going to be warmer than normal through the fall, leading up to the winter, which could be mild as well. Ontario is investing millions into the United Counties of Leeds and Grenville to connect more people to emergency care faster. Leeds, Grenville, Thousand Islands, and Rideau Lakes MPP Steve Clark says in a media release that the region will receive a 5% increase in land ambulance funding this year, bringing the province's total investment in the region to $11,118,646. The release says the increase in base funding helps address increased costs so the service can continue to deliver high-quality emergency care. Clark says the province is also providing $195,000 to the area through the Dedicated Offload Nurses Program, which provides funding to hire nurses and other eligible health professionals dedicated to offloading ambulance patients and hospital emergency departments. And with students now back in class, the union representing many of Canada's food safety experts is warning federal cuts are weakening the system that keeps unsafe food off grocery shelves and out of school lunchboxes. The Professional Institute of the Public Service of Canada says more than 1,300 Canadian Food Inspection Agency employees have been affected by workforce reductions. Along with protecting and strengthening the scientific expertise families rely on, the union's calling on Ottawa to base workforce decisions on evidence, transparency, and public risk, publish a public risk assessment and workforce plan before eliminating more scientific or technical positions and more. Be the first to know. Sign up and get news alerts delivered directly to your inbox at mykempvillenow.com.
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4: In North Grenville, showers today, the high 23. Humidex going to make it feel like 27. Showers continuing this evening and overnight, a low of 16. And showers and a risk of thunderstorms on Wednesday, the high 23. Humidex will make it feel like 30.
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0: sure, parenting can be tough. 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

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Forecast today calling for showers and a high of 23. Human X making it feel like 27. It is 18. Thanks for tuning in. It's the Peter T. Show, and students, they are getting ready for that first day of school tomorrow, and there is a big question that needs to be answered. Who is more excited, the kids or the parents? Now, the students, they're going to be looking forward to seeing friends again, comparing summer stories, checking out new classrooms, and meeting their teacher. The parents, they're going to be looking forward to silence. Glorious, beautiful silence. No more hearing, "I'm bored," six times before breakfast. No more, "What's for lunch?" 30 minutes after lunch. No more discovering there's absolutely nothing on television, despite having 800 channels and three streaming services. Parents are smiling, kids are excited, everybody wins. Well, almost everybody. The family dog may be wondering why the house suddenly became so quiet. So tomorrow is a big day for students starting a new grade, but if we're being truthful, it's also a pretty exciting day for parents getting a little routine back. So enjoy tonight. Take that first day photo tomorrow morning, and remember, by tomorrow afternoon, you're going to hear all about the teacher, the classroom, the friends, and everything that happened. And by supper time, someone's probably going to be asking if summer vacation can start again. Here's Chilliwack. This is Crazy Talk on Moose FM.

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0: The Cardigans, Love Fool, on the station playing the biggest variety, Moose FM. Showers today, high of 23, feeling like 27 with the Humidex. We're at 18. Thanks for letting me keep you company on a Tuesday. It's the Peter T. Show, and the first day of school is a lot like preparing for a small expedition. You need the backpack, the lunch, the snacks, the indoor shoes, the water bottle, the school supplies, and somehow a child is still going to leave something important sitting on the kitchen table. That's why tonight is your friend. Take a few minutes to make a checklist. Pack the backpack, put everything by the door, charge any devices, check the school paperwork, and maybe, just maybe, label a few things. Because by Friday, there's going to be about 300 identical black water bottles wandering through school looking for their owners. Now, the biggest challenge isn't getting everyone out the door tomorrow morning. It's remembering all the stuff that's supposed to go with them. So before you head to bed tonight, do one final school sweep. Backpack, lunch, shoes, alarm is set. And if everything is ready, congratulations, you're already ahead of most of us. Now all that's left is getting the kids to sleep before midnight. And good luck with that one.
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3: Moose weather.
0: In North Grenville, showers today, the high 23. Humidex going to make it feel like 27. Showers continuing this evening and overnight, a low of 16. And showers and a risk of thunderstorms on Wednesday, the high 23. Humidex will make it feel like 30.
3: Moose.

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0: Warren's Cherry Pie on 97.5 Moose FM. Happy Tuesday. Showers today and a high of 23. Human X making it feel like 27. Right now, it's 18. I appreciate you tuning in. It's the Peter T. Show, and if you're looking for a truly unique way to celebrate the arrival of fall, you may want to check out Taste the Maize at Dolmage Farms. 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

Penguins Mornings with Peter T. Cheering for the Pittsburgh Penguins in a town full of Leafs and Senator fans. Brave or just wrong? 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

0: Heaven coming down, the Tea Party on the station playing the biggest variety. 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Showers today, high of 23. Humidex going to make it feel like 27. Right now it is 18. I'm Peter T. Thanks for hanging out with me. And today we learned supermarket apples can be about a year old. They're usually picked between August and November, covered in wax, hot air dried, and then put in cold storage. People used to say prunes instead of cheese when getting their picture taken. And white is not actually a color, but rather the absence of all colors. We also talked about the true test of wills tonight as you try and convince your child to go to bed earlier than they're used to for school tomorrow. And don't forget to vote on the Moose FM Facebook page for Dolly Parton or Miley Cyrus's version of Jolene in our 2-for-1 Tuesday showdown. Also, tune in tomorrow morning between 7:30 and 8 for what's happening at the Spencerville and Morrisburg Legions in our Legion Spotlight. And speaking of the Morrisburg Legion, don't forget today is the final day to get your tickets at the bar for the Centennial Celebration Banquet happening September 19th.
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0: 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A puffin. 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
5: In North Grenville, showers today, the high 23. Humidex going to make it feel like 27. Showers continuing this evening and overnight, a low of 16. And showers and a risk of thunderstorms on Wednesday, the high 23. Humidex will make it feel like 30.
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6: In North Grenville, showers today, the high 23, Humidex making it feel like 27. Showers continuing this evening and overnight, a low of 16. And showers and a risk of thunderstorms on Wednesday, the high 23, Humidex will feel like 30.

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6: In North Grenville, showers today, the high 23. Humidex making it feel like 27. Showers continuing this evening and overnight, a low of 16. And showers and a risk of thunderstorms on Wednesday, the high 23. Humidex will feel like 30.
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6: In North Grenville, showers today, the high 23, Humidex making it feel like 27. Showers continuing this evening and overnight, a low of 16. And showers and a risk of thunderstorms on Wednesday, the high 23, Humidex will feel like 30.
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5: In North Grenville, showers today, the high 23, Humidex making it feel like 27. Showers continuing this evening and overnight, a low of 16. And showers and a risk of thunderstorms on Wednesday, the high 23, Humidex will feel like 30.
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1: Good afternoon. I'm Hussam El Hussein. Police said Tuesday morning that a missing 37-year-old Prescott woman is the victim of a homicide. Grenville County OPP went to a residence on Crowder Road in Spencerville on Sunday, where one person was found dead. They have now identified the victim as Chelsea Swinwood, first reported missing on August 27th. Investigators say they believe this is an isolated incident with no signs of a broader threat. Spencerville residents can expect to see an increased police presence in the area as the investigation continues. Grenville County OPP are conducting the investigation under the direction of the Criminal Investigation Branch. Several specialty units are assisting. Anyone with information is asked to call OPP. Police are searching for a missing 15-year-old Winchester girl. Stormont, Dundas, and Glengarry OPP say Ava Nixon was last seen around 6 p.m. Monday around Rodney Lane and Marionville Road. She's described as 5'7" with a slim build and black hair. Family and friends are concerned for her well-being. Anyone with information is asked to call police. A photo of Ava can be found on our website. A fatal boating incident on the St. Lawrence River in April has resulted in one person being charged. Leeds County OPP responded to a capsized boat north of Grenadier Island shortly after 10 p.m. on April 25th. Police say a 15-foot aluminum vessel with multiple people on board had overturned, and one person was found unresponsive in the water. The 41-year-old from Ottawa was transported to the hospital, where they were later pronounced dead. Police investigated the incident, and as a result, a 46-year-old Mallorytown man was arrested on Monday and charged with causing death by criminal negligence. The accused was held in custody pending a bail hearing before the Ontario Court of Justice. Slow down, stay alert, and use extra caution in school zones. That's some of the advice OPP have for drivers as students head back to class this week, with more hitting the books following the Labor Day long weekend. Police say that will result in increased traffic volumes near schools, school bus stops, and pedestrian crossings. They add that one of the most important responsibilities drivers share is ensuring the safety of children boarding and exiting school buses. When approaching a school bus displaying flashing amber lights and its stop arm out, drivers should be prepared to stop and wait until students have either got on or off safely and the bus's lights and stop arm are back off. Police say a few extra seconds of patience and attention can help prevent a tragedy and ensure every child arrives safely at school and returns home at the end of the day. Be the first to know. Sign up to get news alerts to your inbox at mykempvillenow.com.
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8: In North Grenville, showers today, the high 23, Humidex making it feel like 27. Showers continuing this evening and overnight, a low of 16. And showers and a risk of thunderstorms on Wednesday, the high 23, Humidex will feel like 30. Ready for more?

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2: weather. In North Grenville, showers today, the high 23, Humidex making it feel like 27. Showers continuing this evening and overnight, a low of 16. And showers and a risk of thunderstorms on Wednesday, the high 23, Humidex will feel like 30.
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5: In North Grenville, showers today, the high 23, Humidex making it feel like 27. Showers continuing this evening and overnight, a low of 16. And showers and a risk of thunderstorms on Wednesday, the high 23, Humidex will feel like 30.

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3: In North Grenville, showers today, the high 23, Humidex making it feel like 27. Showers continuing this evening and overnight, a low of 16. And showers and a risk of thunderstorms on Wednesday, the high 23, Humidex will feel like 30.
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5: In North Grenville, showers today, the high 23, Humidex making it feel like 27. Showers continuing this evening and overnight, a low of 16. And showers and a risk of thunderstorms on Wednesday, the high 23, Humidex will feel like 30.
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5: Moose weather.
6: In North Grenville, showers today, the high 23, Humidex making it feel like 27. Showers continuing this evening and overnight, a low of 16. And showers and a risk of thunderstorms on Wednesday, the high 23, Humidex will feel like 30.
7: No shirt, no shoes, no worries.
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3: Moose weather.
4: In North Grenville, showers today, the high 23, Humidex making it feel like 27. Showers continuing this evening and overnight, a low of 16. And showers and a risk of thunderstorms on Wednesday, the high 23, Humidex will feel like 30.
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6: Moose weather.
7: In North Grenville, showers today, the high 23, Humidex making it feel like 27. Showers continuing this evening and overnight, a low of 16. And showers and a risk of thunderstorms on Wednesday, the high 23, Humidex will feel like 30.
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4: In North Grenville, showers today, the high 23, Humidex making it feel like 27, showers continuing this evening and overnight, a low of 16, and showers and a risk of thunderstorms on Wednesday, the high 23, Humidex will feel like 30.
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1: Good afternoon. I'm Hussam El Hussein. Police said Tuesday morning that a missing 37-year-old Prescott woman is the victim of a homicide. Granville County OPP went to a residence on Crowder Road in Spencerville on Sunday, where one person was found dead. They have now identified the victim as Chelsea Swinwood, first reported missing on August 27th. Investigators say they believe this is an isolated incident with no signs of a broader threat. Spencerville residents can expect to see an increased police presence in the area as the investigation continues. Granville County OPP are conducting the investigation under the direction of the Criminal Investigation Branch. Several specialty units are assisting. Anyone with information is asked to call OPP. A fatal boating incident on the St. Lawrence River in April has resulted in one person being charged. Leeds County OPP responded to a capsized boat north of Grenadier Island shortly after 10 p.m. on April 25th. Police say a 15-foot aluminum vessel with multiple people on board had overturned, and one person was found unresponsive in the water. The 41-year-old from Ottawa was transported to the hospital, where they were later pronounced dead. Police investigated the incident, and as a result, a 46-year-old Mallorytown man was arrested on Monday and charged with causing death by criminal negligence. The accused was held in custody pending a bail hearing before the Ontario Court of Justice. Slow down, stay alert, and use extra caution in school zones. That's some of the advice OPP have for drivers as students head back to class this week, with more hitting the books following the Labor Day long weekend. Police say that will result in increased traffic volumes near schools, school bus stops, and pedestrian crossings. They add that one of the most important responsibilities drivers share is ensuring the safety of children boarding and exiting school buses. When approaching a school bus displaying flashing amber lights and its stop arm out, drivers should be prepared to stop and wait until students have either got on or off safely and the bus's lights and stop arm are back off. Police say a few extra seconds of patience and attention can help prevent a tragedy and ensure every child arrives safely at school and returns home at the end of the day. Be the first to know. Sign up to get news alerts to your inbox at mykempvillenow.com.
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0: partly cloudy tonight, low of 18. Tomorrow, mainly cloudy, high of 23 with a humidex of 31. That evening, showers, low of 19. Thursday, cloudy, chance of showers, high of 23, going down to a low of 16. The Move.
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2: News weather.
3: Partly cloudy tonight, low of 18. Tomorrow, mainly cloudy, high of 23 with a humidex of 31. That evening, showers, low of 19. Thursday, cloudy, chance of showers, high of 23, going down to a low of 16.
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5: Moose weather.
6: Partly cloudy tonight, low of 18. Tomorrow, mainly cloudy, high of 23 with a humidex of 31. That evening, showers, low of 19. Thursday, cloudy, chance of showers, high of 23, going down to a low of 16.
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1: Good afternoon. I'm Hussam El Hussein. Police said Tuesday morning that a missing 37-year-old Prescott woman is the victim of a homicide. Grenville County OPP went to a residence on Crowder Road in Spencerville on Sunday, where one person was found dead. They have now identified the victim as Chelsea Swinwood, first reported missing on August 27th. Investigators say they believe this is an isolated incident with no signs of a broader threat. Spencerville residents can expect to see an increased police presence in the area as the investigation continues. Grenville County OPP are conducting the investigation under the direction of the Criminal Investigation Branch. Several specialty units are assisting. Anyone with information is asked to call OPP. A fatal boating incident on the St. Lawrence River in April has resulted in one person being charged. Leeds County OPP responded to a capsized boat north of Grenadier Island shortly after 10 p.m. on April 25th. Police say a 15-foot aluminum vessel with multiple people on board had overturned, and one person was found unresponsive in the water. The 41-year-old from Ottawa was transported to the hospital, where they were later pronounced dead. Police investigated the incident, and as a result, a 46-year-old Mallorytown man was arrested on Monday and charged with causing death by criminal negligence. The accused was held in custody pending a bail hearing before the Ontario Court of Justice. Slow down, stay alert, and use extra caution in school zones. That's some of the advice OPP have for drivers as students head back to class this week, with more hitting the books following the Labor Day long weekend. Police say that will result in increased traffic volumes near schools, school bus stops, and pedestrian crossings. They add that one of the most important responsibilities drivers share is ensuring the safety of children boarding and exiting school buses. When approaching a school bus displaying flashing amber lights and its stop arm out, drivers should be prepared to stop and wait until students have either got on or off safely and the bus's lights and stop arm are back off. Police say a few extra seconds of patience and attention can help prevent a tragedy and ensure every child arrives safely at school and returns home at the end of the day. Be the first to know. Sign up to get news alerts to your inbox at mykempvillenow.com.
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0: Moose weather.
1: Partly cloudy tonight, low of 18. Tomorrow, mainly cloudy, high of 23 with a humidex of 31. That evening, showers, low of 19. Thursday, cloudy, chance of showers, high of 23, going down to a low of 16.
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4: Weather. Partly cloudy tonight, low of 18. Tomorrow, mainly cloudy, high of 23 with a humidex of 31. That evening, showers, low of 19. Thursday, cloudy, chance of showers, high of 23, going down to a low of 16.
5: No shirt, no shoes, no worries.
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2: Moose weather.
3: Partly cloudy tonight, low of 18. Tomorrow, mainly cloudy, high of 23 with a humidex of 31. That evening, showers, low of 19. Thursday, cloudy, chance of showers, high of 23, going down to a low of 16.
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3: Partly cloudy tonight, low of 18. Tomorrow, mainly cloudy, high of 23 with a humidex of 31. That evening, showers, low of 19. Thursday, cloudy, chance of showers, high of 23, going down to a low of 16.
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3: Moose weather.
4: Partly cloudy tonight, low of 18. Tomorrow, mainly cloudy, high of 23 with a humidex of 31. That evening, showers, low of 19. Thursday, cloudy, chance of showers, high of 23, going down to a low of 16.
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6: Partly cloudy tonight, low of 18. Tomorrow, mainly cloudy, high of 23 with a humidex of 31. That evening, showers, low of 19. Thursday, cloudy, chance of showers, high of 23, going down to a low of 16.
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0: Moose weather.
5: Partly cloudy tonight, low of 18. Tomorrow, mainly cloudy, high of 23 with a humidex of 31. That evening, showers, low of 19. Thursday, cloudy, chance of showers, high of 23, going down to a low of 16.
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